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1: I wanna dance by water beneath the Mexican sky. 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Listen to the mariachi play at midnight. Are you with me? 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

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Hear a knock on the door and the night begins. Cause we've done this before, so you come on in. 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